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1: 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We talked to Kip Moore and Vanessa Carlton. 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
3: 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I'm George Strait.
0: 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You're in Hudson Valley Country.

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2: Hey, we appreciate you hanging out. Congrats to Riley Green. He's going to be hosting CMA Fest this year.
3: Yeah.
2: Happening in just days in downtown Nashville. But then the girl from Good Morning America.
3: Laura, what's her last name?
2: But like, real question.
3: Laura something.
2: Why does that make sense?
3: I don't know.
2: Jelly Rolls hosted it in the past.
3: Yeah. You think it'd Jason be like Aldean. Two country
2: But like a
3: fans.
2: News correspondent? Yeah. Oh, that feels weird. Does a country fan look as well? CMA Fest is going to be nuts, by the way. We are all over Nashville for that. Stay close to our Instagram at Wayne D.

0: 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Hey, it's Bobby Bones. 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We talked to Kip Moore and Vanessa Carlton. 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

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We talked to Kip Moore and Vanessa Carlton. We talked about my baby's first ever trip and some unexpected show drama. 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
1: 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We'll kick that contest off Monday right here. Good luck. It's 9 o'clock.

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1: 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We talked to Kip Moore and Vanessa Carlton. 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
7: 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Show number 1604 is on right now. It's Saturday, and the weekend is finally here. I'm your host, Granger Smith. I've got some good news on the way. I've got some Nashville news on the way with Ann Hudson. And all this here celebrating, it's no longer Friday evening. It's now Saturday morning. That's because we're After Midnight.

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1: 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What do you say? 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

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Man, it is late at night, early morning Saturday. What has got you up at this hour? I appreciate you hanging out. 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
8: Welcome to Saturday, everybody. It's After Midnight. I'm your host, Granger Smith. So glad the weekend is here. I'm asking this question the last few times I'm going to ask it because it's been a good topic and I want to hear from you. What was your ice cream truck order as a kid? You remember that? Call me, 866-607-8383. Also, Earl Bibbles Jr., the country boy, coming in here with a dumb criminal story and a whole bunch of good country music to play early on this Saturday. Hour number two starts right now.
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1: I'm Earl Dibbles Jr. I'm a country boy. I'm an honest boy, too, and crime don't pay. I got a story to prove it. There's a United Airlines flight attendant that's been charged with stealing the identity of a 4-year-old Atlanta boy who died in a car crash all back in 1979. Ricardo Cesar Guadas is now accused of overstaying his tourist visa and getting a Social Security card in the boy's name. He used it to get an American passport. Yeah, he was caught after he applied to renew his passport for the 7th time, and his fingerprints matched up with them old Brazilian records. That fella's dumb.
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0: 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Okay, go to the phone lines. I'm going to take your phone call right here, hopefully. My number, 866-607-8383, asking this question. What was your ice cream truck order?
1: Hey, Frazier, keep up the good work. 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
1: Howdy, Granger. This is Stone in Montana. And just wanted to call, say hey, encourage you on. I've listened to your show for over 3 years now, and it's really great to hear you. Come to me every night. Thanks, man.
0: 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Thank you so much.

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I really appreciate you waking up and starting Saturday with me here on After Midnight. I'm your host, Granger Smith. What has got you up so early on a Saturday? 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
1: Hey, Granger. It's Greg Grasshopper. I'm calling from Berea, Kentucky still. Just want to tell you, you're doing a good job, buddy. 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We ain't going nowhere. Love the show.
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1: Okay, let me first tell you the conclusion, and then Earl can tell you the story. A mother and her son are both arrested and put in jail because they're dumb. Earl's going to fill in the blanks on that story. Earl Dibble's Dumb Criminals coming up next.

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8: Saturday morning, early risers, what's up? This is After Midnight. I'm your host, Granger Smith. Thank you for making this America's favorite radio program. I've got some good news. Besides the fact that it's Saturday, hang tight, I want to read you that. Plus, there is some Nashville news. Have you heard about it yet? Well, Ann Hudson is coming in here quickly to inform you. Hang tight for all of this. Don't touch that dial.

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Yes, the weekend is here. How about we get it rolling with some good news? What do you say? Stay tuned for two songs, and I'll share it with you.

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Have you checked out our After Midnight Instagram lately? It looks completely different than it did just a couple weeks ago. Do you like keeping up with some of your favorite artists? We make it easy for you now. 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It'll take you right to it. Follow us at After Midnight Granger Smith on Instagram. Just when I-

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0: 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Stick around. Ann Hudson is coming up with the latest buzz from Nashville. And give us a tease of what you got coming up.
1: Oh, wow, Greg. I'm so curious what you think about this. Ashley McBride opened up about something she got from Dolly Parton that she's kept for 20 years. But I'm curious what you think. I'll tell you. I'll explain. Coming up in your Nashville news next.

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Hey, thank y'all so much for sharing Saturday here with me on After Midnight. Before you take off and get this weekend started, let me remind you, God is great and he's worthy of our praise. I'm Granger Smith, coming to y'all from the Yee Yee Farm in Central Texas. 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
7: What's up, everybody? I've got one final hour of Saturdays After Midnight starting right now. Welcome. I'm Granger Smith, your host. I've got some things that went down on this day in history I want to talk about that I've written down, plus some Nashville news, the latest stories about your favorite stars out there in Nashville with Ann Hudson. All of this here as we get our Saturday rolling. We are After Midnight.

Philips Company changed the way we watch movies on this day back in 1987. Can you think of why? Get your guesses coming. I'll remind you what they did coming up in history in two songs. Yeah.

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Appreciate you listening here late on a Friday, early on a Saturday. Where do you have After Midnight turned up tonight? My number's 866-607-8383. Hit me up tonight.

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1: We got another request now from Ozzy in Fargo, North Dakota. He wants to hear Morgan Wallen, I Got Better. It's a country top 30 request.

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0: A 2-year-old has overcome stage 4 liver cancer. Wow, 2. Following a transplant from his aunt.
4: Love that.
0: Diagnosed last March when doctors discovered a cancerous mass in his liver, the boy, whose name is Crew, underwent multiple rounds of aggressive chemotherapy before receiving the transplant last summer when his aunt, Taylor Darth, was confirmed as a match. How much of a relief is that, that you are a match? Because they can test everybody and nobody can be a match.
4: Mm-hmm.
0: Wow. After surgery, both Crew and his aunt Taylor are fine. 9 months later, he has completed his treatment. His family marked the milestone by ringing the bravery bell at Cleveland's Clinic's Children's Hospital. And the mom is just like, this is crazy. Because the mom, I don't think the mom matched, which is wild.
4: I know. That would be, you would think, like, as a mom, yeah, you want to do anything to help your

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Hudson Valley Country, 107.3 WRWD, and welcome into the weekend. I'm Dusty, thank you for listening. Hopefully you had a good week. I know for many it was a short work week. I'm not going to lie, last week kind of whipped me a little bit. I don't know why. Glad it's the weekend, and I'm glad you're here to hang out. Morgan Wallen.

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And I saw this story last week. This is wild. What a guy lived with in his eye socket without even knowing it. That on the way next.

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2: 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And 55 after every hour, it's Tell Me Something Good here on the Bobby Bones Show. 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
1: 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How did they handle it? 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And 55 after every hour, it's Tell Me Something Good here on the Bobby Bones Show. 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

0: 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And I had that study how some said that their car is their happy place. And you said that's you, always listening to music, huh?
1: Listening to music in a car.
0: And you're not even going anywhere.
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Coming up at the end of the week, CMA Fest kicks off in Nashville. Got info on the special on TV, too. That next.

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1: 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I just want to say thank you so much for listening, taking this with you. Truly appreciate it, you know? I get it. You got a lot of ways you can listen to music, a lot of things you can kind of listen to. Thank you for letting us be part of your Saturday.

0: 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And your weekend rolls on, but Kelly, you said you're actually at work today.
1: I'm like three people at work today in a cube.
0: It's like the weirdest visual ever. Well, sorry you got to work on your Saturday, but thank you for listening. And you requested Ella Langley Morgan Wallen right now. I Can't Love You Anymore.

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1073 WRWD. And if you give me two songs, we will look back on this day in country music through the years. What happened on May 30th? We're going to look back next. Ella Langley right now. This

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1: 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How did they handle it? We'll talk about that. And 55 after every hour, it's Tell Me Something Good here on The Bobby Bones Show.

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0: Just past 2 p.m. here in the Hudson Valley. Welcome to Red, White, and Blue Saturday Afternoons with Uncle Mike, right here on Hudson Valley Country 107.3 WRWD. Hey, it's Uncle Mike. I'm coming to you live from Westchester County Airport. Early this morning, we sent 66 of our hometown heroes off to Washington for their day on Hudson Valley Honor Flight Mission 39. We'll be back in the main terminal of Westchester County Airport this evening around 7:30, waiting for them to come back and give them the welcome home they never got but so truly deserved. I hope you can join us. Lee Greenwood got things started by honoring this great nation with his version of our national anthem. We got a busy show today. In the 3 o'clock hour, Evan Baywright from Foam & Wash will join me to talk about the upcoming 60th anniversary of Foam & Wash happening on June 12th in Wappingers Falls. And for most of the 4 o'clock hour, Hudson Valley recording artist, singer-songwriter Taylor Reese is going to be joining me talking about the album and all the things she's involved in coming up. But first, it's time to honor our hometown heroes. Today is actually Memorial Day. 158 years ago, May 30th, 1868, it began as Decoration Day.
1: In 1971, Congress passed the National Holiday Act, which moved Memorial Day to the last Monday in May. I still observe May 30th as Memorial Day, a day designated to honor, respect, and remember all those who gave their lives to defend this country. It's estimated over 50 million soldiers have served this country since the Revolution. Almost 2 million of our heroes gave their lives in defense of this country. Almost 1.5 million were wounded. Thousands were held as POWs, and tens of thousands are still missing in action. Not recognized in those numbers are all those who died years later as a result of what they were exposed to in combat.
0: So as we celebrate the actual 158th anniversary of Memorial Day,
1: take a moment to remember all those who gave their lives on behalf of strangers to keep this nation free. And also remember all the families who served right alongside them, and because of their loss, have continued to sacrifice for us as well.
0: So as we celebrate the actual Memorial Day, today, May 30th, and also celebrate Mission 39 of the Hudson Valley Honor Flight, there's only one song that comes to mind, because all the heroes we're talking about make me proud to be an American. This is the song that my old friend Lee Greenwood wrote 42 years ago and still stands true today. God bless the USA on Hudson Valley Country.

weekend checklist. Load up the cooler. Ignore that honey-do list. Yeah. What else we got here? Oh, yeah. Play some country music. Nice and loud, too. You're in Hudson Valley Country. 107.3 WRW.

Hey, it's Uncle Mike. Chris Jansen's going to sing us into the break. I've got Miranda waiting for us on the other side. This is Jason Aldean on Hudson Valley Country.

107.3 WRWD. It's Uncle Mike with you. Parmalee's on the way. George Burge and Luke Bryan are just ahead after a Bobby Bones morning show update. But first, Shaboozy gets a little help from Jelly Roll on Hudson Valley Country.

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Hey, it's Bobby Bones. Monday morning at 7:20, someone on the show found something gross floating in their drink at a restaurant. How did they handle it? We'll talk about that. And 55 after every hour, it's Tell Me Something Good here on the Bobby Bones Show.

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1073 WRWD. I'm Uncle Mike. I mentioned earlier, the heroes of Mission 39 of the Hudson Valley Honor Flight are down in Washington, D.C. right now, visiting the memorials. And if you're in the area, I'd love you to join us 7:30 this evening in the main terminal of Westchester County Airport to welcome them home. And by the way, a week from today, we're all going to be at Penning Cidery for the third annual Honor Flight Festival. It's a fundraiser for Honor Flight. Got a great lineup of entertainment. Plenty to do all day for the whole family. I really hope I see you there. Pure Prairie League is going to take us back to 1972, just past the top of the hour. But first, this is Luke Combs on Hudson Valley Country.

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It's just past 3 p.m. and you're listening to Red, White, and Blue Saturday Afternoons with Uncle Mike, sponsored by Mental Health America of Dutchess County. Ella Langley's on the way, and right after Ella, Evan Bayright of Foam and Wash is going to join me to talk about the upcoming 60th anniversary of Foam and Wash, happening June 12th, 4 p.m. at their Wappingers Falls location. But first, I've got the tune from Jason Aldean that had everyone shook up last summer. Try that in a small town on Hudson Valley Country.

especially on the weekend.

0: 107.3 WRWD. It's Uncle Mike with you. Been a little while. We've both been busy, but my buddy, Evan Bayright, of the Bayright family, who own Foam and Wash here in the Hudson Valley, is in the studio with me. Evan, it's good to see you, buddy.
1: Awesome. Thanks for having me, Uncle Mike. Appreciate it.
0: You know, it's funny how time just flies, man. And last time you were here, we were talking about road salt.
1: I know, right?
0: Now we're worried about bugs and pollen, right?
1: It's funny. Last time I was in here, I think we were having a snowstorm, and now we're having this heavy downpour.
0: Yeah. But again, we always talk about having a nice, clean car is great, but there's more to it. You want to protect your investment. And with the bugs especially, if you don't get the bugs off your car, they can damage the finish, right?
1: Yeah, absolutely. You know, with the whole bugs and the pollen, it's so important to get that washed off and cleaned up, especially the bugs. The pollen is like just like salt. It's easy. It comes right off. Any wash is great. But when it comes to bugs, definitely removing that before it gets too late, especially just your clear coat. You know, it's going to go through it. And it's important to come by and clean that off wherever it is.
0: Because if they bake on there, like you said, it does eat through the finish at some point.
1: Yeah.
0: And you know, with the unlimited car wash, which is one of the best deals here in the Hudson Valley, I think it starts at $29.99. Is that what it starts at?
1: Yeah, absolutely. And we're actually doing a big special for the from now until the remainder of the year, where it's basically going to be 6% off your first month of unlimited washes in honor of our 60th anniversary. So if you're used to that 50% off when we were, you know, run that special, we're doing a bigger one where it's 60% off to celebrate that 60 years in business, just to celebrate for the community and around us.
0: By the way, 60 years, the celebration is coming up on June 12th.
1: You got
0: a big day planned.
1: Yeah, we're really excited. June 12th is coming right around the corner. As we were talking about, time's flying. When we planned this, I thought how far out in the future it was, and it's already right here. It's at 4 p.m. at 1520 US 9 in our Wappingers Falls location. We're really looking forward to it. We're going to have all the Bayrights there, fun food trucks, giveaways, things like that, chance to win a full year of unlimited washing.
0: Foamy will be there.
1: Yeah, of course. Foamy will be there. So come on by with your children.
0: Take some pictures.
1: Yeah.
0: Foamy's a lot of fun, too.
1: Yeah, he is. He is a lot of fun. He's very energetic.
0: But it's interesting, Evan, that you bring that up, because it was the beginning of the year we started talking about this, and you would mention, you know, we always tell the story about your grandfather that started the business 60 years ago now.
1: Yeah.
0: Down in Valesgate.
1: Yeah.
0: And bought an old existing car
1: wash. Yeah, it was a coin-op purple parlor, actually, out there in Valesgate, New York.
0: Yeah, and how it has evolved now to, what, 12 or 13?
1: 13 locations. If anyone out there is curious, we do have our history on our website. You just have to go to foamandwash.com and head over to our history tab, where you're going to basically find the history of what has come about us in the last 60 years and what we've started and what we've gone about. A lot of our customers out there remember our oil changes. You know, it has the history of our oil changes, when it started, where it's going. Obviously, there's no more, so you can understand on there that we closed it to focus a lot of our attention on the car washing world. That's what we find to be a best fit for us.
0: And the evolution of the car washes are amazing. The technology that has come, you know, now it's so simple to have your car thoroughly cleaned in about, I don't know, what does it take, 2 minutes, 3 minutes?
1: Absolutely.
0: To go through the...
1: Yeah, it's all about the speed and convenience. We find that people nowadays, you know, when it comes to a car wash, they're looking to get in and out as quick as possible. That's why we upgraded a lot of our tunnels to match that convenience for our customers, especially with everyone nowadays hopping onto the limited membership. Of course, washing your car more often is a better way to keep your car clean. Cars are a lot more cleaner. But of course, we do have that option. You know, if you come on by, you haven't washed your car in a while, we're here to help you, right? Our staff is trained to assist you. If you have any questions about, you know, what you got on your car, how we can help you take it off, feel free to ask us. We're literally here to help you out. A lot of our customers are, you know, nowadays people are going about things and are nervous to contact certain people, managers, see certain things. But really, like I said, we're here to help you. So feel free to talk to our staff and help us educate you on how to get your car cleaned.
0: And, you know, one of the other things that has evolved over the 60 years, and this is more the Bayright family than the car wash business, is your community service. And man, has that grown. It's amazing where you're at now. How many different organizations you help during the year, and you're adding on all the time. But let's talk a little bit about the charity towel. That's quite a program.
1: Absolutely. So we're just it's such an honor to be able to do something like this. As it started, it's on its third year, working with companies like Unshattered and MHA Veterans Program. And our third year, who is this year's recipient, is our Angels of Light recipient. So to explain the program, basically it's a $4 exchangeable towel. They're blue. You buy it one time and it's a towel for life. As long as you don't oil it up and get it all real dirty, you can exchange it every time you visit our car wash for a refresh towel. So it makes things really easy. So if you're out there buying single-use towels, of course, that is not good for the environment and many other reasons. So with our blue towel, we're able to exchange it every time you come in. You don't have to think about washing or drying it. We'll do that for you.
0: And all the proceeds from that program
1: Absolutely.
0: Go to your designated charity for the year.
1: And that's the best part. All the net proceeds, as Uncle Mike said, go straight to Angel of Light, which is great. It's a great charity. They're amazing. It's funny. I'm thinking about all the charities that we have done and going to do. We're very honored to be able to do this program because this is something that we're going to continue to do every single year going forward as long as I'm here. So we're really happy to be able to do something like this and continue this program.
0: You're a young guy, buddy. You're going to be here for a while.
1: I know. So let's start thinking. So listen, if you're a non-for-profit out there in the Dutchess and Orange County, please feel free to reach out to us at FoamAndWash.com. We do like to build a program around this. How it's really simple. A lot of these charities have reached out to us as we started this program, and they found their way into our net. And basically through just reaching out to us simply, we are able to put us onto the program and put you in the running for a recipient for the Blue Charity Towel program.
0: Something else that we're excited about, and we got to get through the 60 celebration party and everything. But after that, we're going to focus on is Trees for Troops.
1: Absolutely.
0: You're going to be part of that this year. And as soon as they recover from the 60 celebration, the celebration itself on June 12th, by the way, June 12th, 4 p.m., be it Foam and Wash in Wappingers Falls. It's going to be a lot of fun. They want you there. They want to celebrate the community who has supported them all these years.
1: Yeah, absolutely. We would love to see you there. It's going to be so much fun. We're going to have food trucks, like we said, prizes, all that good stuff. It's from 4 p.m. onwards. We got the Chamber of Commerce, some fun things going on. All the Bayrights, the founder of Foam and Wash will be there, my grandfather, Richard Bayright, and we're super excited to be able to celebrate with everybody.
0: I'm looking forward to seeing him. I haven't seen him in a long time,
1: yeah.
0: So it'll be great to see him. And the entire family will be there. And when I say the entire family is going to be there, the Bayright family, but the Foam and Wash family will be there as well, because we talk about it all the time, Evan. Mm-hmm. Your employees, which you have a lot of now, are family. And that's why it's amazing how the organization runs. It runs, it's like clockwork.
1: Yeah.
0: And there's nothing anybody throws at your organization that your staff can't handle, which is really a testament to how you've built it.
1: Absolutely. And, speaking of, family coming and Foam Wash family being there, we reached out to every single employee. All of our employees got a letter. They're all welcome to attend that event as well, just like the public. We want them there to celebrate us. Obviously, it is in the summertime. So, as holidays and things start to begin, we're hoping to get as many people there as possible and come out and celebrate us on June 12th at 1520 US 9 in Wappingers Falls.
0: Evan, it's always great to see you, buddy, and we got to do it more often than, but we just, sometimes you get busy, and man, time does fly sometimes. It's funny that when we started talking here this morning, this afternoon, that it seemed like forever when we first started talking about this 60 year anniversary. You brought it up just saying that, hey, we're putting this together, and now here we are. We're 2 weeks away. It's 2 weeks. It'll be 2 weeks from today. We're on the air here, June 12th. That it's happening. So everybody listening to us, we want you to go to Foam and Wash because we want you to protect your investment. That's what it's all about. But we want you to see Foam and Wash, and we really want you there on June 12th, 4 p.m. in Wappingers. Everybody knows where that location is. It's mm-hmm. right next to what's the restaurant that's there?
1: Double O.
0: Double O, right?
1: And Outback.
0: Outback. Yes. Outback, it's right in your backyard, really.
1: Yeah.
0: And the other thing we haven't talked about, which we're getting into now, is the pet wash as well, too.
1: Yeah.
0: We never talk about that.
1: The dog washes?
0: The dog washes.
1: Yeah. Yeah, it was funny. We were just talking about another day for a video we were just doing. The pet washes are great. We just thought way back when that it would be so fun to have a laundromat, a car wash, and a dog wash on one property. That's where it originated from. Our suppliers, it's a big thing for our community in the car wash world. And it's just a place to be able to wash everything from your dog to your investments, your clothes, and enjoy it.
0: But think about that. So bring somebody with you with the dog, and while your car is going through the car wash, you can get the dog washed, and everybody's done all at once.
1: The simplest thing to explain it to everyone is that, when it comes to washing your dog at home, it's no fun. The cleanup, the mess, the getting everything ready, you never know if you have enough space or where you're going to do it. So bring it into us and let us clean up the mess, right? That's the whole point of it. It's an easy tub, easy access. You can wash your small dogs all the way to your large dogs. I've seen it. I've seen everything in the dog washes. So don't think that don't think your dog won't work or fit into it. It definitely is. It's a great way to wash your dog away from the home.
0: And give it a try. If you've never done it before, give it a try.
1: If it works just like our self-serve bay, so if you're familiar with washing your car in one of our bays, works the same way. It's a dial program, works around the clock. Have fun, spend some time in there. It's your own little room that you can basically lock in and have your own time in there for with your dog.
0: Yeah, and again, try it, and the dog will get used to it, and you'll get used to it, and you're going to love it.
1: Yeah.
0: Real quickly, Evan, the unlimited car wash program. And by the way, on June 12th, at the celebration, which starts at 4 p.m. in Wappingers, they're going to be giving away an unlimited car wash for a year, right?
1: Yep. So it's with our scratch-off program, mm-hmm. which we're doing actually during all holiday weekends. So just feel free to go to our website or pay attention to our social media when we do a holiday giveaway. But that week specifically, and especially at that Wappingers location, every person that's going to come on by is going to get a scratch-off. So what happens is with that scratch-off, you have the opportunity to win anything from an air freshener all the way to a full year of unlimited washing. And we actually ran this already a few holiday weekends in 2026, and we've had two winners for the full year of unlimited washing, and we're so happy to be able to honor those guys.
0: Wow.
1: Yeah.
0: It's a big day on the 12th. We're hoping to see you there, but we want to see you all the time at Foam and Wash, but come by and join us. It's going to be a lot of fun, and help us celebrate the Bay Right and the Foam and Wash family's success, but longevity here. And again, I can't go without saying, Evan, the Bay Right family, it's more than just a successful business and the great culture you've created for your employees. It's the community that you've supported here in so many ways. I can't even count how many ways. I mean, St. Jude is amazing. By the way, again, this year, Evan showed up with the biggest check ever for $40,000 to the kids at St. Jude, which is incredible. But all the, you know, I don't think we even have time to list all the charities that you've helped over the years, and they just keep growing.
1: Yeah, the thing about St. Jude's is, you know, though we set, you know, expectations and want to exceed certain goals that we have, not only for ourselves, but for St. Jude's, the community was the reason why we're able to do this every year. And because of that, we're so thankful. So being out there, you know, celebrating Foam and Wash and being a part of our family. If you're a single customer, an unlimited customer, a self-serve bay customer, a laundromat customer, a dog wash customer, wherever customer you are at Foam and Wash, you're part of our family. And we're really happy to have you part of that tradition, that 6 years in business. It's a staple. We're so proud to be here, and we're happy to have another 60 years here in the community to help support.
0: Yeah. 60 years in business is quite a milestone, and I'm looking forward to 70 and 80, and we're going to celebrate that too. Looking forward to see the whole family there, both the Bay Right family and the Foam and Wash family. I really look forward to see your grandfather. Yeah. I haven't seen him in a long time.
1: I think a lot of people are looking forward to seeing him, and it's just a great time to be able to get everyone together, and it's been a long time since we've been able to do that also, so we're really excited.
0: Cool. Again, June 12th, that's 2 weeks from today. 4 p.m. down in Wappingers Falls. Be there. They want you there. They want everybody who's ever been a part of Foam and Wash, from the customers to the employees to the family. They want you all there. They want the community there. It's going to be a great day, and help them celebrate.
1: Thank you so much, Uncle Mike.
0: It's always good to see you, buddy, and we'll see you soon.
1: Thank you.
0: All righty. I've got Luke Combs ready to sing us into the break, with Alabama waiting for us on the other side on Hudson Valley Country.

0: today.
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107.3 WRWD. I'm Uncle Mike. The King George Strait's waiting for us just past the top of the hour. And for a good part of the next hour, Hudson Valley recording artist, singer-songwriter Taylor Rees is going to join us to talk about the brand new album, Cain and Abel, how it's doing, some projects she's got coming up, and we're going to play a couple tunes off that album as well. But first, this is Justin Moore and Time's Ticking on Hudson Valley Country.

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0: just past 4 p.m. here in the Hudson Valley, and you're listening to Red, White, and Blue Saturday Afternoons with Uncle Mike right here on Hudson Valley Country 107.3 WRWD. It's Uncle Mike with you, and as promised, Taylor Reese and the whole team is here with us. They're all going to introduce themselves and tell what role they're playing. But Taylor, Cain and Abel is blown up. Mm-hmm. We are closing in on 70,000 streams. It's just barely a month. Ooh. And I knew that was going to happen, and I hope you knew it was going to happen, because I know you have confidence.
1: I had a feeling.
0: You had a feeling. Yeah. Songs are all great on it.
1: And, thank you.
0: We know how many more songs you've got.
1: You've been writing for a long time.
0: You've got that book full of songs.
1: There's a lot of songs.
0: You probably should copyright that book, because there's some great ones in there.
1: Thank you.
0: But Dee, your mom is here. Your mom, your manager. Your momager is here.
2: No momager.
1: No, she's going to just freak out on you now.
2: I am a manager who happens to be her mom, but when home, I am her mother.
1: There's
2: a lot of work that goes into
1: that's,
2: this.
1: Yeah.
0: I think I touched on a nerve there.
1: You did. Yes, you did. You poked the bear.
2: This is like, yeah, we're
1: hardcore. Hey, no, but she's not wrong.
0: I can't do that anymore. I can't run that fast anymore, so I got to stop doing
1: that. No, she will catch you. Actually, maybe not. She can't run very fast.
2: I'm kidding.
0: Pretty sure this guy in a wheelchair could catch me at this point. So, Taylor, you know, it's been an amazing journey. I've watched, you know, from afar at times, but I've been closer now. I feel like I'm part of the team anyway, and mm-hmm. I'm really happy about the way things are going. And I know what's ahead of you. I tell you all the time, whatever it is, you've got it.
1: You've got
0: an incredible voice. You're an incredible songwriter. You've got Anthony, who is a great producer. Mm-hmm. Solace, right, is here mm-hmm. with us. Your drummer,
1: hand pannist.
2: And he does backing vocals. A deep
1: Teenage Mutant Ninja Turtle. Yeah.
0: But yeah, you and your mom have slowly built a team around you, and you've done a great job of it. You're taking your time. You're doing it right. You know, if you build it, they will come. That old thing, and that's what's going to happen.
1: Yeah.
0: But first of all, the album is not even out a month yet. And it's getting a lot of streams, a lot of attention. We played Sunday night. We played Lost Souls. Mm-hmm. I'm getting old, so I don't remember. We played Lost Souls, and we're going to play a couple more tunes today. I don't know which one we're going to do for this segment, because I always try to play the most current thing the artist is doing, and we've got a lot to choose from you, because you got a lot of new stuff out there. But mm-hmm. we'll figure that out in a couple minutes here when we get to it. So. The journey, Taylor, is different for every artist. It has to be. And yours is going your way. You've done it. You've done things your way, the way you wanted to do them, and it's working mm-hmm. well. So just give the people out there listening maybe one surprise. What happened that was a surprise? A good surprise.
1: A really good
0: surprise.
1: Not the
0: bad surprise. One. There's a lot of bad ones, but the good one we want.
1: There's a lot of bad ones, but that's just what you got to be okay with in this business. But a good surprise. Oh, okay. I could tell you something. Something that happened that I still hold very dearly to my heart is when I was 13 and 15, I got to perform on stage with Foreigner for, I think one of them was their anniversary. It was like a 50th anniversary at Bethel Woods. And the first time I went up with them, I think that was the 50th. And I went up on stage. It was the first time I had ever been on a stage looking out at about 30,000 people. 32,000, I think it was. And I remember getting up on the stage, and I already knew I wanted to sing. Like, at that point, I already knew that that was my dream. But then I feel like that's the moment that you know for sure. When you get, it's in front of you, right? And I get up there, and I'm like, I tell people, I'm like, oh, I was going to cry. And they're like, what, were you scared? And I was like, no, I was going to cry, because I was like, this is amazing. This is what I want for my life, you know? I want this many people coming to connect and show up to see me and feel. It's all about the connection for me, you know? So it's like helping people, bring them, maybe I make them cry or laugh or I don't know, have a new perspective, a new revelation of something through the music I write, you know what I mean? So it was just so moving to me that I remember that being the moment that I was like, oh my gosh, I want it to be this big and bigger. Mm-hmm. So that was, I didn't expect that to come. I was 13. Like, you don't think that that's going to happen. You know what I mean?
0: Well, it did.
1: It did. I'm thankful for it.
0: And those moments are ahead of you. Even bigger moments are ahead of you. And I know that first time, I remember up at Taste of Country when I went out on stage with Tommy, and it was 25,000 people. I walked out on stage, and I was like, oh, boy. Wow, I didn't think this was going to be in, you know. Yeah, I learned early on that you're really in a crowd like that. You're trying to talk to the people in front of you. Mm-hmm. It's going to go through the whole audience, but you can't.
1: The feeling is crazy, right? Yeah. It's like,
0: well, the energy you feel.
1: It's the energy is like overwhelmingly amazing. It's just so cool.
0: And that next wow moment for you is going to be when you go on a stage like that and you start singing and the crowd is singing with you because they know your song.
1: That is exactly. I actually felt that when I watched the movie they made about Freddie Mercury. And Queen, and I saw that last show he did in the movie, and he just didn't even sing the last song because the crowd was just doing it. And I remember like crying at that point in the movie because I was like, every artist feels that like a wow like moment, and I want that so bad because that's just how many people that you've touched, and it's just so. It's hard to explain because you can't really explain the feeling. It almost feels like you're bigger than your body inside. Mm. And it feels like your spirit is just like expanding and everybody else there is too.
0: Well, I mean, as a songwriter, that's one of the things I guess you can hope for is that, you know, you have a certain reason for writing the song. With you especially, it's mostly experiences you've had.
1: Mm-hmm.
0: And you know what happened. You were there when it happened. Yeah. So you're writing about it. But later on, when you start hearing from fans and talking to fans, and they tell you how it affected their life, it's got to blow you away because it's something you never thought of when you were writing it. But then you realize right away, wow, I see how this... And that's one of the beauties of doing this.
1: No, it is. I mean, I write my songs wanting people to have their own interpretation. Like, I write it with some specifics, but I try not to be too specific because I want a mass of people to get what they need from it. Mm-hmm. So, and then if people want to ask me what I wrote it about, I'm happy to tell them, but you know, I want them to get something from it that's for them, an individual.
0: You'll have those moments. I've had it over the years where, you know, well, I wrote it about this, and this, and they'll be like, no. And you're like, no, I really did write it. And they'll try to convince their feeling is the right one, you know, which is really cool too when you think about it.
1: Yeah. I'm okay with it though. I'm okay.
0: Hey, it's Uncle Mike. I'm speaking with Hudson Valley recording artist, singer-songwriter Taylor Reese. Most of the team is here in the studio with us, and we're going to hear from all of them eventually. So, Cain and Abel is out there. Taylor, give them all yours. How to get a hold of it. It's easy, really.
1: Yes. Yeah, it's honestly, it's so easy. Just go to taylorreese.com, TaylorReese.com. You can find my social media sites. My YouTube has all of my music videos. You can find all my music, which is on all major platforms. And especially my TikTok too. I have a great fan base on there and they're awesome. Everybody on there, you can see really the personality of day to day of Taylor, which is frolicking. And basically, I'm just a fairy living in a tree at that point. So go check it out if you're interested.
0: There's an image that we can all get around.
1: I think. That's what I am every single day.
0: I love it when you laugh. It's hysterical.
1: It's funny.
0: So really quickly, we've got some people in the studio here with us we want to talk to as well. But June 13th, Taylor is going to be out in Port Jervis at the America the Beautiful Festival. I'll be emceeing, and we got quite a lineup that day. You were there last year, and you blew everybody away last year. And wait till they see you this year.
1: Thank
0: because
1: you.
0: You're the same artist, but you're a different artist than you were. You evolve a lot, which is what's supposed to happen.
1: Mm-hmm.
0: August 2nd, Famous Faith Food Festival. That's interesting. Oh, your band is going to be with you there. And Solace is here.
1: Yes.
0: And we're going to hear from him in just a second.
1: Yes.
0: And let's go through August 30th. We're scheduled. Maroney's Cycle is having their 70th anniversary over in Thomas Bull Memorial Park. Taylor is going to be a big part of that show. And we're talking about Cain and Abel on Spotify. This most recent one is almost 47,000 streams. I'm relying on my listeners. We better be over 50 after this airs. Trust me, we need to get there. But anyway, it's wildly successful, and it's her first country album. I knew she should sing a country album, and I think deep down inside, she always wanted to sing country.
1: I did.
0: And she did it now, and that's the way your career has been going. So those are all the dates right now. And if you go to her website that she talked to you about, TaylorRees.com, all this is on there, all the dates, all the music that she's put out is on there, and some pretty cool stories about her as well. And you'll see her frolicking around in the videos.
1: Yes.
0: Which she does. Frolicking is, yes. is a word that I don't think I've ever used on the radio before. But
1: well, now you have.
0: Now
1: there
0: you
1: have. There we go. It's time
0: and it's accurate. So.
1: No, it is. I wanted to leave everyone with like a really great message to, for your own lives. If you are an artist and you are on social media, then make sure that whatever you brand yourself as, that it is something that you do every day. It is you to the core. Because I'll tell you what, if it's fake, it's going to die out.
0: Yeah.
1: And truly, if you want to, you are able to give your fans more because you're doing what you do already. So I dress up in Renaissance every single day, frolicking around. That's part of my day. So in between running around, so really that's going to help you.
0: But it's interesting, and it's really cute the way you describe it. But I think what it is, that's your spirit. That's what your spirit is, and you're able to show it on the outside as well because you're having fun doing it. But that's the spirit of all your music is about. Your performing is about. I mean, everything you do. She's a vocal coach as well, and that's all combined in there. So Taylor, who's that young fella sitting next to you?
1: This is Solace. He is the person we introduced earlier about being the Teenage Mutant Ninja Turtle who plays the handpan and is a drummer and a DJ. He does a lot of cool things.
3: That's 95% accurate.
2: You frolic too?
3: Yeah, a little bit.
0: You know, it's interesting. I didn't realize until now that does look like the Teenage Ninja Turtles.
3: Yeah, exactly. Yeah. It's like a
0: sorry,
3: big shell.
0: Taylor throwing it. I'm old, Taylor. It took me a while to realize what you were talking about. But now I get it. I get it. It does kind of look like that.
3: Yes.
0: So now it all makes sense.
3: Yes, sir.
0: And we're calling you a hand panist.
3: Hand panist.
0: And you're a drummer?
3: Yes, sir.
0: You're a writer?
3: Yes, I'm a Christian DJ, music producer, a DJ, percussionist. You know, glory be to God for the giftings that he's blessed me with, that I can bless other people with.
0: You know, it's interesting with Christian music. So country and Christian music are hand in hand.
3: Correct.
0: I would say 90% of the country artists you know started singing in church.
3: True that.
0: Christian music. And some of them had big, you know, when you look at Vince Gill, his wife Amy Grant is one of the biggest Christian music artists around there. And when you see the two of them sing together, it's pretty magical when they sing together. But really, a quick aside, I was able to meet Engelbert Humperdinck a long time, a few years ago. I brought him on stage up in Ulster. He had a big success early on in, you know, Raindrops Keep Falling on, all those songs. But he left pop music and he became a Christian music specialist, lack of a better word. And he told me when we interviewed him, he made more money, even though he made all that money in pop music, he made more money in Christian music, and he loved doing it more.
3: That's awesome.
0: So there's so many musics that blend together and that are origins for so many people. I mean, you know, Christian music especially, it's a big industry now. There's a lot of big groups out there.
3: 100%.
0: Some of my favorite songs, there's a Christmas song called Christmas Shoes. By Newtown, I think is the name of the group.
3: Mm-hmm.
0: It won all the gospel awards, and there's some awards. Jelly Rolls had a couple tunes that won, it's not gospel. What's the, there's a group that,
2: Chapel?
0: No. There's a Dove.
3: Yes.
0: It's a Dove award.
2: Oh,
0: Dove award.
2: Yes.
0: So all of a sudden, there's some country like Jelly Roll showing up there winning these awards, and they've never even released the country, to Christian music, that's where they ended up.
3: Yeah.
0: So, you know, exactly what Taylor was talking about. The spirit of the music is very important, and you'll end up in the genre you belong in because that's where it'll go.
3: Definitely.
0: So, Solace,
1: one thing I wanted to say too, that's why Solace and I really connect too, is I feel like I got to make the country album the Christian. I got to make it my belief. And like I'd said before on the show, you know, you don't have to believe what I believe, but I love how that's how Solace and I got really close, is that we have like that similar feeling. And that similar belief, and you know, it's not exactly the same, but at the same time, it's cool how that can bring you together in so many ways, you know?
0: Yeah, for sure. And it's interesting too, how the band is being built. You're building it with people around you that connect with you. And,
3: definitely.
0: And sometimes it's not always about, you're a tremendous musician, but it's not always about the musicianship. Sometimes it's about the connection.
3: Of course.
0: And when she's performing, she knows that you have her back behind her. She knows what's going to happen. And that's good. That's great for an artist, because sometimes there's train wrecks that happen.
3: Yes. And I have seen many of them. Yes. Now,
0: Anthony, your producer, is sitting next to you, who has witnessed a lot of train wrecks over the year, I'm sure.
4: 100%.
0: But so no, I'm curious, from your standpoint, how you see this band coming together. What's your perception of the band so far?
4: I think it has to do a lot of what you're talking about, you know, just seeing the chemistry, seeing how they, you know, work together, and then just, you know, hearing these tracks, you know, when they're finished and processed, and it's, you know, you see the chemistry, or you hear the chemistry, whatever it is. But I think it's going really well.
0: You don't smile enough, but we're working on it.
1: I do. What do you mean?
2: May I say one sentence?
0: Yeah, well, the reason I say that is we were at a performance here, and all of a sudden, let's get a picture together. So I look over, and she wasn't smiling. She was tired. She was exhausted. I looked at her, I said, "Look at the picture, smile. What's wrong with you? Smile."
1: I smile.
0: And of course, that made you smile, of course, which is great.
1: Now,
0: every time, if I'm talking to Dee on the phone, and is Taylor there? Is she smiling? And I can hear her in the background. Yes, I'm smiling.
1: I'm smiling.
2: So loud.
1: I promise.
2: Yeah, so I mean, we really are very thankful for everything you've done, and iHeartRadio has done it for us here and everything else through the years, too. And it's been amazing. And that you say that you've seen it from the beginning, her talent. Yeah, and you have, and you've said it, and oh my goodness, what you're doing for her now. And truly, it's so heartwarming, and but to meet Taylor and to see her perform is to love her, but to know her is to adore her. And as a mom, I love her, but I like her. And a lot of people like her, and like attracts like. So everybody in our team here, there's love, it's family, and we like all of you. We do. It's beyond the love. I mean, that's a huge statement. You know what I mean?
0: Yeah.
2: If you can love somebody, you could just look at some of the people in the family. You love them, but you can't stand them.
1: That's a true statement.
2: It's true. We have to like everybody. It's the truth. That's what you got to do.
0: That's a song.
2: You're awesome.
0: That's a song in the making right there.
2: Right there. Here you go. Let's go, babe.
0: The look on her face, and she's looking around like, oh, no.
2: Look at her. She's the wheels are turning.
1: Oh, yeah. It's going. You know, it's actually a great idea.
2: Yeah, that's awesome. So you got the idea from Anthony to go for it. Yeah.
0: The Thanksgiving train wreck. Here it comes.
2: Right there.
1: Woo! Happy Thanksgiving, everyone. Just because they're family doesn't mean they're family. Hey, it's the truth.
2: Terrible.
0: So now it's even more appropriate. We're going to play this next song.
2: Right, absolutely.
0: Why don't you introduce it, Taylor?
1: This is Rage for Days by Taylor Reese. It's on all major platforms. And please, again, go to TaylorReese.com for anything else you want to know about me.
0: On that note, we're going to take a break, pay some bills, play the song that Taylor has asked us to play, and we'll be back after her song with an intro from Solace on the handpan to hear more from the team here and wrap things up right here on Hudson Valley Country. Color.

0: You're a mama.
1: Vicious.
0: Yeah. Well, you could be
1: if you
0: get provoked. I don't want to know.
1: Otherwise, I'm a lot of fun.
0: I always said I know I can't outrun you anymore, so I'll behave myself.
2: Run, everybody, run! No, I'm kidding.
0: But it's got to be really unique for you because you knew from a young age how talented she was. You saw the gift she had, and
3: 2 years old,
0: you became determined very early that you were going to do whatever you could to make sure she reaches her full potential, and that's what you've been doing. But it's got to be real gratifying to see what's happening now because in the last 6 months, it's really taken off.
3: It's crazy.
0: And well, it's not crazy. It's
3: in a good way.
0: Yeah.
3: Right. It is crazy.
0: Yeah. It's unexpected, I guess.
3: Yes.
0: But no, it wasn't unexpected. You knew in your heart.
3: At this point, her whole life, I always made sure I had asked her a few times, are you sure you want to do this? At every turn, if we've seen the good, bad, and the hideous. She'd been doing this since she was about 8 years old. And we saw it at 2 years old, but you don't really think you do anything with it. You know, we're just an Italian family. We're like, oh, everybody's gifted. Everybody has, you know, all these talents and it's fun at a party. And then when people start seeing her and pulling her up on stage just because she was cute and she actually sings, people wanted her to sing with them. Every month she would go with the difference. She'd sing with them. She wrote poetry. They made them into songs. So I was starting to see, and this is, wow. And a couple of radio people have seen her and they said, you need to get her into this. And like I said, I would always ask her when we'd see the good, bad, and the hideous at every turn, are you sure you want to do this? This is your choice. If you don't, we're pulling out. She was, no, this is in my veins, in my blood, in my soul. We're doing this. Okay, let's do it, you know? And then whatever came around the corner, we just jumped at it and everything was pretty much trial and error. What's around that corner, whatever it is, just run at it with our eyes wide open.
0: Yeah.
3: And that's what we did.
0: And that's the way to do it.
3: Mm-hmm. Yeah.
0: And you're doing it, so it's interesting. And when I was 2 years old, my parents were probably thinking, oh my God, we've got to get a lawyer, or you've got to get security. What are we going to do with this kid? He's in trouble.
4: I can't.
0: Fortunately, I made it through, but
3: yeah.
0: No, it's interesting to see the whole.
3: It is.
0: The
3: it really
0: whole
3: is.
0: Picture as it comes together.
2: Yeah, I mean, it's a lot of years of doing
3: it's
2: this.
3: Beautiful.
2: People don't realize because when people get big, they're like, oh, that's quick. They don't see all the years that it took to get there. And it's, you really got to build yourself up, not only as an artist, but as a person. So it's like, you know, it really, who is supporting you in your life? And I'm very thankful for my mom because she is a mom when she needs to be a mom. And then she's my manager when she needs to be a manager. And she's a manager, on the side of, you know, I trust that if she's in the room, you know, I trust everything's going to be okay. Because the thing is, like, you're a very good businesswoman. You're a fantastic businesswoman. And I think that also there's a lot of people in this industry you can't trust.
3: No.
2: And surround yourself with somebody you can trust.
0: The first time you have a meeting and they tell you, yeah, have your mom wait outside, don't take the meeting.
2: Oh, absolutely not.
0: Because that's what they're up to.
3: Yeah, you know what it is? I being in this business as long as we have, we were working in the city for 4 years at one point. And we had a band that they were putting together and the moms I understand where they're saying they don't want the moms in the room, and the people that were in the studios that asked me to work with them to have them understand what this is about. So I understand their perspective of that, but they do need to give some of the other moms a chance to see that they really are, they could be businesswomen. And they know what they're doing. They want to work with you.
4: What?
5: Give her a shot.
3: Well, no, I'm fine. I'm good. I've been brought into rooms. Yeah. Now I'm at the point I've been brought into rooms and they want me there because they know I'm going to be the mediator. They know I understand. And this is what we need to do. And let's find a way to do it where everybody's happy. Absolutely.
2: Mm-hmm. Shout out to Lynn over there, too, for Solace.
3: Yeah, well, that was my next thing. Yeah. That was my next. Yep.
2: Yeah.
3: Solace's mom is also his manager as well. She's a percussionist. She's fantastic. It's like working with the people that we've worked with in this business, we've met a lot, and she's one of the good ones. So, yeah. Absolutely. That's huge for me, coming from me. I'm going to tell you now.
6: Thank you.
3: Very much so.
0: And I understand what you're saying, and I also understand, having been in the business, I ran a music division for a label. Sometimes, so a mom is always going to think their child is the best thing in the room. That's just being a mom.
3: No, not necessarily.
0: Well, it's an
3: not
0: instinct.
3: For me.
0: It's
3: instinct. You got to be honest. But yeah, I know what you're saying.
0: But I'm trying to understand why they do what they do, because some mothers go down that road, and the kid can be hideous.
3: Right.
0: And, and you're almost, I've been in

0: If we want to say, are you listening to the same thing we're listening to? Because I'm not trying to be mean, but I'm not hearing it. You know, and what do you mean? It's my, yeah. I know it's your daughter, but you know, yeah, okay, it's, right, it's, you know, and that happens, mm-hmm, and that, yeah, that stigma has grown through the years, and right, sometimes they don't give moms a chance because they have that. Yes. When you walk in the room, like, oh no,
1: it ruined it for the rest, yes, of the people.
2: But I will tell you, they quickly learn, because if something is, when she was growing up, she's always talented, and she really is. And something would come out, and she would be going in this. I'm like, Taylor, stop, stop, stop. Think about what you record yourself.
1: My first vocal coach.
2: Yes, without even realizing. Stand without in front of the mic. It. Learn how to use a mic. Listen to what you sound like. Record it, and you run that back, and you tell me if you really think that was that good, and what could you do to fix that? How could you evolve from this? What do you need to do? Mm. And she would do that, and that's basically her MO now. And she's just, now she's there. But it was a lot of that in a lot of different ways that she was evolving. So, yeah.
1: Yeah, you can't have work. You can't have somebody in...
2: you can be good, but you want to be fantastic.
1: You can't have somebody supporting you that's going to tell you, sugarcoat everything, no, all the time. You need the truth, and that's
2: I'm
1: it.
2: I'm not that,
1: know,
2: person. I've, at all.
0: I've unfortunately been down that road with a few artists, yeah, and I saw it happen, and you eventually end up being the bad guy because you've got to draw the line and say, yeah, look, mm-hmm, I know it's your daughter, and... You know, in some instances, especially with somebody that started as young as you are, mm-hmm, when you first start out, you're doing amazing things at that age. Mm-hmm. And, you know, you start getting that impression that, you know, you really start to believe maybe some of the, you know, what people are saying. And you can be the greatest singer in Poughkeepsie. Mm. But when you leave Poughkeepsie, there's 10,000, yes, other artists out there that are better than you, mm-hmm, and are more professional. And you have to have that realization sometimes. Now, in Taylor's case, I've told you, Taylor, you have a gift from God with your voice.
1: Thank you.
0: And your talent is more than just your voice, as I've said before. You're the whole package. And your mom saw that at an early age, and she has made sure that you got where you're supposed to go so far. And we're right, working on getting it the rest,
2: right,
0: of the way.
2: We're all working as a team. That's what I love. Yes.
0: But it's interesting. As you evolve here and you become bigger and bigger, I know you well enough and I know your mom well enough. We're going to have this same conversation 10 years from now. This is not going to change.
1: Yeah.
0: But it'll be a good thing to have, mm-hmm, it 10 years. I can't imagine where you're going to be in 10 years. I have such...
2: I'm going to give it a year and a half.
0: Okay.
2: Maybe
0: spoken
2: even less.
0: Spoken like a true manager.
1: Absolutely.
0: But, yeah. So, Taylor... have you got any new music that you're working on at all? Or
1: of course I am.
0: Yeah, I knew you did.
1: What? That's why you asked it. You know that. You know.
2: I'll be in the studio next week.
1: Well, you know, I always write. I'm always writing. That's my journal. Like I don't journal just words. It's what I'm writing. It's the way that I feel that I've completely moved through an emotion. Mm. So I write a bunch of songs, and then there are the songs that I'm like, okay, that's the one I want to put out there. This is the one I really want to do. Cause think about how much I'm writing, you know? So I always have stuff going, but I always love writing new things, trying new things. So at the moment, I have two settled that I really, really, really, really want to record. So I can't wait. I can't wait for that. I can't wait.
0: So, well, there's going to be another album down the road here shortly. I'm sure at the yeah, rate you write, it's almost got to slow her down. So take it easy.
1: No.
0: I mean, we can only do 10 songs at a time. So relax.
1: I know. But I mean, here's the thing. Like I've these past few months, I've been really, spiritually also connecting more, even more with God. And for me, it's been so, we even did a Bible study not too long ago. And, it's even been impacting my writing in a way where that connection, writing and singing is like that energy goes directly, like it goes directly to God. He hears all of that. And for me, it's like, okay, I'm asking him, hey, you know, whatever you feel somebody needs out there. Like that's before I write. I'm like, okay, help me to get the exact emotion that's going to happen right now, you know?
0: You know, you hear stories, you know, Alan Jackson, when he wrote, Where Were You When the World Stopped Turning? He said he woke up in the middle of the night, mm, and he wrote that in 40 minutes. He said, but I didn't write it. I just held the pen.
1: Mm-hmm. Mm-hmm.
0: And that's what you're talking,
1: yeah,
0: about.
1: Yeah, right.
0: And he,
1: yeah,
0: was honest about that. Somebody asked him how he wrote such a song. He said, I didn't write that. He said, I just held the pen.
1: Yeah.
0: And I did it in 40 minutes. He said, believe it or not, a song like that I wrote, and yeah. music and everything was done in 40 minutes.
1: Yeah.
0: And I'm sure that's happened to you.
1: It's definitely happened. I mean, it reminds me of that thing that Michael Jackson said. He's like, well, I got to get up at, you know, 3 a.m. if I get something. I don't want God giving it to Prince, you know? I'm just like, that's a really valid thing.
0: That's pretty funny.
1: Personally, I love that because I've done that. I've done exactly what he says is like, what he said is true. Yeah. When you, like, I get my most creative things at 2 in the morning. And I'm like, I can't not write this because then it's going to be gone.
2: Yeah.
1: And I love that. Yeah. My favorite quote from Michael Jackson.
0: It's funny, you talk about how you know God hears everything. I think it was like, God, myself, God, you didn't hear that, did you? I'm sorry. I didn't mean that. I didn't really mean that. Did I take that back?
1: Right. Look,
0: I didn't hear everything, but sometimes I wish you were there with your fingers in your ears. But anyway, no, that's precious. And it's the reason I bring this up is because that's you. And that's, I think that's what's so important about your career is people have to understand who you are. That's part of all of this is who you are. And I know you'll never stop being you, which is great.
1: Absolutely.
0: So I think we should play another song off Cain and Abel. And since, like I said, since you're here, I don't get to choose it. I'm going to let the artist choose it. So what do you want to play?
1: Oh my gosh. I feel like I was going to say Rage for Days is hitting hard. There's a lot of people just on that song has 12,000 streams for that one song.
0: So if you listened last time Taylor was on, we had a little fun with this.
1: Yeah.
0: Because Anthony tells a story about having to calm her down in the studio because she lost.
1: We're not putting Anthony on the mic.
3: Not again.
1: Not again. The stress.
0: And I bring it up because it was, obviously, we're not going to go into anybody who was involved because we don't want to get sued. But but what happened?
2: An individual.
0: When you finally get to meet Taylor, when you meet her out there, you'll recognize she is just this bright personality that she has, and you would never think that she could ever get mad at anybody. But in this case, she was upset with someone, and that's where the song came from. And it was just to watch you have everybody explain what went on. She was like, I think at that point she was thinking, like, I was saying, God, you weren't listening to this. I didn't really mean this. Yeah.
1: Because the thing, like, I don't know. I'm very nice. I live by the, I treat you how I'd want to be treated. Mm-hmm. I try and be as much like God as I can be. The world, not the whole world is like that. And you know what? I know that.
0: Yeah.
1: And you know, it happens. I'm going to respect you. Just don't disrespect me and we're good. Yeah. You know?
0: So when
1: I'll write a song.
0: When you listen to the song, I want you to think about that. The sweetest human being you've ever met in your life got upset and that's how the song came about.
2: It's a picture an angry bunny. Yeah.
0: The Energizer bunny with a knife instead of the drums.
2: Cheeks, little tail, sweet eyeballs. And
1: it's very true.
2: Yeah.
1: Do it. I mean, what's funny is they go with it.
0: So Taylor, we've got a lot of coming up ahead of us together. We're going to be at a lot of shows, and I'm getting in as many, much more we're going to have you involved in.
1: Absolutely.
0: We're going to get you on that stage. I'm telling you, we're going to get Garth. We're going to get somebody. We're going to get you in front of. And then we're all going to have to put the seatbelts on and hold on because it's going to take off like a rocket ship.
1: I'm ready. I love roller coasters. This is going to be perfect.
0: And not only are you ready, but like I said, you've done all, that's where you're at right now. You've done all the work. You've done it all right. You've put it all together. You've got a great team around you and it's going to happen. And I can't wait to watch. I am so excited about watching where this goes.
1: Well, I wanted to thank you too, because you, I love how much you believe in me and my music and how real you are, because you don't meet a lot of people like that in this business. And like, you just got to know, you start to see it. If you're in it long enough, you're like, okay, you know, this person is really good. And I love how you are. I love that I can trust you. I love that you truly believe in my message, because not everybody understands, like, in the business that it is about that. What you're going to put out there, I care about that, you know? So, and I love that you do too.
0: Yeah, it means a lot to me. And I can't, since the day I met you, I've told you how talented you were. And I meant
1: you.
0: It really is. Taylor, thanks so much for stopping by. Dee and Solace, Anthony, Solace's mom who's here. Enjoyed the company. Enjoyed our conversation. Can't wait to see what's going to happen next. We got one more tune we want to play for you. Based on the conversation we had, I think it makes a lot of sense. This is Taylor Reeves from her brand new album, Cain and Abel, When you know, you know, on Hudson Valley Country.

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I've got Riley Green on the way. And the 4th Annual America the Beautiful Festival is happening in just a few weeks. I'll have more about that later in the hour. First, this is my favorite from Kane Brown so far, Backseat Driver on Hudson Valley Country.

everyone's off for the weekend. 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

1073 WRWD. It's Uncle Mike with you. Got Luke Combs, first number one, to sing us into the break. Bailey Zimmerman's waiting on the other side, but it's 5 o'clock. How about a little watermelon moonshine from Lady Wilson on Hudson Valley Country? It was right.

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1: Hey, it's Uncle Mike, your ACM Entertainer of the Year. Cody Johnson's on the way. My favorite from Reba's coming up right after a Bobby Bones morning show update. But first, Brooks and Dunn are going to take us down that red dirt road on Hudson Valley Country. I was

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0: Hey, it's Uncle Mike, your ACM Entertainer of the Year. Cody Johnson's on the way. My favorite from Reba's coming up right after Bobby Bones' morning show update. But first, Brooks and Dunn are going to take us down that red dirt road on Hudson Valley Country.
1: 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He said, "What you been up to lately?"

1073 WRWD. I'm Uncle Mike. Ella Langley's waiting for us just past the top of the hour. But first, this is Blake with his second attempt at a country rap song. The first one, the label turned down and became a number one for the late, great Toby Keith. Things worked out better for Blake this time. Boys around here on Sunday Night Classics. Red.

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0: 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Got Hardy, Eric, Morgan, and Tim on the way. These are the boys from Fort Payne, Alabama, with some instructions on playing in Texas on Hudson Valley Country.
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0: 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It's Uncle Mike with you. Luke Combs is going to sing us into the break. I've got Cole Swindell's tribute to his dad waiting on the other side. This is Parmalee on Hudson Valley Country.
1: Take

0: Hey, it's Uncle Mike. John Party's on the way. I've got Dust Lynch teaming up with Jelly Roll right after a Bobby Bones morning show update. But it's Saturday night. Mary Chapin Carpenter's headed down to the Twist and Shout on Hudson Valley Country.
1: Saturday.

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1: Monday morning at 7:20, someone on the show found something gross floating in their drink at a restaurant. How did they handle it? We'll talk about that. And 55 after every hour, it's Tell Me Something Good here on the Bobby Bones Show.
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1073 WRWD, it's Uncle Mike with you. I've got Ella Langley's massive hit to sing us into the break. Carrie Underwood is waiting on the other side. Dean and I have got to jump in the car and head for the airport. The welcome home ceremony, Mission 39, is happening at 7:30. We'll be on the air there shortly after. But first, here's the latest from Luke Bryan on Hudson Valley Country. Denim

0: 1073 WRWD. I'm Uncle Mike. Thanks so much for spending your Saturday afternoon with me, but that's going to do it for me. I look forward to meeting you right back here in about a half hour or so, live from Mission 39 of the Hudson Valley Honor Flight, coming to you from the main terminal of Westchester County Airport. If you're in the area, stop in and join us. Also got a busy couple weeks coming up. Next Saturday, we hope to see you at Penning Cidery for the Honor Flight Festival. That's starting around 11 o'clock in the morning. We'll be there all day. And the following Saturday, it's America the Beautiful Festival out at New Century Festivals in Port Jervis. Man, 2 days of great music, reenactors, great food, and we're going to celebrate the 250th anniversary of this great country. But if I don't see you at any of those events, I can always catch you right here on the radio. Wayne D. and Maddie are just ahead with the iHeart Country House Party. I leave you tonight with Daryl Worley and a song that I think is in the same category as Alan Jackson's Where Were You? You can tell it's from his heart. Have You Forgotten on Hudson Valley Country.
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instruments. 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
1: Hey, guys. Can you play some Morgan Wallen?
0: Yes. If you want your song on, Becky got hers on immediately. We'll do our best for you, too. 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
2: 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Hey, it's Uncle Mike with you, coming to you live from the main terminal here at Westchester County Airport. We are waiting for our heroes to return on Mission 39. I'm happy to report the terminal is already full of patriots, children with signs. It's going to be great. They're due to be in here around 8:30 landing, so it'll be about probably 8:45 or 9 o'clock before they start coming in. But we're really excited. They had a great day down in Washington. If you were following on Facebook, you can follow them all day on Facebook. And again, we got a lot of kids and people with signs and flowers and flags, and we can't wait for them to get here. So Uncle Mike checking in from the main terminal of Westchester County Airport, Mission 39. I'll be back in a bit and let you know what's going on.